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The middle finger was our peace sign, yeah. We were sipping on emotions, smoking and inhaling every moment. It was reckless and we

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That's when I knew that your heart was scarring. 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This ain't Gucci, this is Prada, darling. 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

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Are you with me? 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
1: 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You know what to do with that big fat butt.
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Tell me the rope broke, closed doors open ever so slightly. And you said you need a light with some matches, and you got no idea about your dancing. How could it make a man go mad with it? And then I

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it, hands on my back, so healing, I feel like hiding my heart cause it kinda gets hard with the cards you're dealing, and you said for me to leave, you must be bashed, and you trick me with the questions you've been asking, now I don't even know where I am, feel your skin on my hands and the taste like I handle it, you're way too sweet, I'm

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And look how nice the moon looks. So good for showing you love, and it never could be too much. And evidence will show I give my all and more, but who knows? And I try my best at a broken arm, a leg.